create my own, by my own. It means we'll manage, I'll master your language. And in the meantime, I'll create my own. You and me, what does that mean? Always, what does that mean? Forever, what does that mean? Always, what does that mean? Forever, what does that mean? It means we'll manage, master your language. And in the meantime, I'll create my own. It means we'll manage, master your language. And in the meantime, I'll create my own. It means we'll manage, master your language. And in the meantime,

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2: 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Just

one side as you pull. You look almost regal. I'm thinking on your mobile, one eye closed, blue smoke curling out your nose. Wearing one of my shirts and what some call pantyhose, cause you look wicked in scanty clothes. Long legs like an antelope. You're my antidote to city life, my pretty wife. Hooked up the year before, together 13 out of 24. And you would never guess, I wanna miss you less and see you more. See you more.

your mood. From your approach to food, you use a rude red shoes to accessorize your attitude, desensitized to my roving eyes and ready smile. I get loving that's versatile, worth the extra mile, lying next to me, your textured voice whispering. I'm listening with my whole skin, holding on to the moment for all it's worth. How could I continue to be the sky without my earth?

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You know what I mean? This is all stuff that'll trip you out when you're watching a person that you created, you know what I mean, experience life.

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Every song, a promise. Remember when music was a voice for the lost, the broken, the searchers.

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When music matters, when music heals, when every song was real, before the industry, it took hold.

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There's no remedy. There's no pill you can pop. Get rid of that rhythm, that thing that flows through your blood. 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